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0: Here's a K97 meteorology forecast. Mainly clear skies. Tonight, lows around 67. South winds 5 to 10 miles per hour. Slight chance of thunderstorms tomorrow, 90. Thunderstorms likely tomorrow night. Lows dip down to about 67. Cloudy skies. Seasonal temperatures Thursday and Friday with highs in the low 80s to the mid 80s. Storms possible both days. From the Weatherology Weather Center, I'm staff meteorologist Laura Lockwood. Currently, it's 86 degrees.
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2: Here's a K97 meteorology forecast. Mainly clear tonight with a low of 67. South winds 5 to 10 miles per hour. Slight chance for storms. Tomorrow, highs around 90, a mix of clouds and sun. Overcast tomorrow night, storms likely 67. Chance for storms Thursday and Friday. Low 80s Thursday, mid 80s by Friday. From the Weatherology Weather Center, I'm staff meteorologist Laura Walker. Currently 81.
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1: Here's a K97 meteorology forecast. Mainly clear overnight, lows around 67. Winds out of the south, 5 to 10 miles per hour. Sunshine mixed with clouds at times. Wednesday, slight chance for storms. High temperatures reach up to 90. Overcast skies. Wednesday night, thunderstorms likely, 67. That's your updated forecast brought to you by Quickstar, supporting local weather in communities across the state. Right now, 73.

till you have a boy. He's gonna know it all. 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Run like he's bulletproof and total a cartoon.

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3: Here's a K97 literality forecast. Mainly cleared overnight, lows around 67. Winds out of the south, 5 to 10 miles per hour. Sunshine mixed with clouds at times. Wednesday, slight chance for storms. High temperatures reach up to 90.

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1: Here's the K97 weatherology forecast. Lows of aloft around 67 overnight under partly cloudy skies, southerly winds 5 to 10 miles per hour. Slight chance of thunderstorms Wednesday. High temperatures reach up to 90, a mix of clouds and sun. Storms likely Wednesday night, lows dip down to about 67, overcast skies. From the Weatherology Weather Center, I'm meteorologist Jennifer Vucicki. Currently, it's 73 degrees.

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1: Here's the K97 weatherology forecast. Lows get down to about 68 overnight under mainly clear skies, south winds 5 to 10 miles per hour. Partly cloudy skies Wednesday, slight chance of thunderstorms, high temperatures reach up to 89. Overcast skies Wednesday night, thunderstorms likely, lows dip down to about 67. From the Weatherology Weather Center, I'm meteorologist Jennifer Vujitsky. Right now, it's 72 degrees.

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6: Here's the K97 Weatherology Forecast. Mostly sunny today. Showers and storms are possible in the area by mid to late afternoon. Highs top out near 90 degrees. Winds south-southwesterly by 215 miles per hour. Tonight it becomes mostly cloudy. Chance for more showers and storms. Lows drop to 67. Then shower and storm chances continue on Thursday. From the Weatherology Weather Center, I'm meteorologist Phil Jensko. Right now it's 70.

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0: 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I'm very happy to be here with you till about 1 o'clock this afternoon. 6:30, we got the way back playback, but it's 5 after now. 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

0: 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High of 88 today. Similar to yesterday, except when we get to the evening hours, we've got a chance of some rain, possible storms early on too. Rain also possible again tomorrow, but looking to clear out by Friday and this weekend. Looking sunny both Saturday and Sunday. Saturday, great day for a motorcycle ride. It's looking like the 20th Angel Ride to Save the Tatas. I thought I'd let you know, it's been a while they've been doing this. Yeah, 20 years now. Angel Ride's been happening, and Amigos has been a start and end point, you know, for years and years and years. Well, that's not changing. Building's not there, but I believe they are just rebuilding at that spot. Don't quote me on that. I'm sure they'll make an official word once they're ready to. But they're ready to post up and pop up some beverage tents. And there'll be some food down there about 5 o'clock after the ride. Auction goes on and all that stuff. So if you can't make the ride, feel free to pop by after. It's all a great cause. Uninsured expenses for breast cancer patients in our area. You know, it's needed, and it's a great time. It's a great time. So we'll talk about it tomorrow. We've got Allie and Dawn coming in, and yeah, it's going to be a fun time like always. Party bus. Don't forget about that. Might still be spots on it. We'll find out for sure tomorrow about that. And also Saturday, if you happen to be in Carroll, the Carroll area, there is a golf tournament happening. If you're not signed up, unfortunately, you can't get in on that. But that evening, festivities, auction, festivities, going to be a great time. So, yeah, Carroll National, that's a Broken Strings event I'm looking forward to as well. But yeah, more on all that stuff later. Way back, playback at 6:30, K97, 614.
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1: Josh Thompson on Iowa's favorite country, K97, way out here. It is cloudy right now. We're expecting some cloudy skies through the day. Got a

0: a high on the day of 88 right now, 69 degrees. Yeah, could be worse, but we are expecting just another hot one today. A little relief tomorrow with highs in the lower 80s, both Thursday and Friday. Precipitation out of the forecast now Friday, so that Rockin' in the Park, Olson Park band shell should be a good go. Fireworks and everything. Oh, yeah. Yeah. Well, it's time for the way back playback. This one is number one on the charts in 1985 on this date, 41 years ago. And it was the 33rd number one for Merle Haggard. Features Jeannie Fricke on harmony here. Natural High, it's the way back playback. K97, 630.
1: You stayed with me through thick and thin. 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

Number one, 41 years ago, Merle Haggard and Janie Fricke, Natural High, the way back playback, K97. Well, today we honor an absolute legend. Born July 8th, 1961, in Clinton, Oklahoma, Toby Keith. Rest in peace, what would have been his 65th birthday today. Here's what put him on the map. Number one song played in the 90s, K97.

0: Rest in peace, Toby Keith, born on this day, 1961. Left behind quite the legacy, and we'll hear some more Toby Keith and remember the man throughout the morning here on Mason's K97 morning show. We got one coming up from Riley Green. Stay tuned.
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0: One mouth and two hands. I got drinking problems. It's Mason's K97 morning show. Woo! 647. Cloudy and 69 degrees outside. High of 88 on the day. Just another kind of hot day. Yeah, just similar to what we've had. Hey, July in Iowa, would you believe it? It's going to be hot. Well, it's going to be a fun time in Eagle Grove, that's for sure. The Wright County Fair, that began yesterday, continues today. Horse and Pony Show, 8:30 this morning. And then the 4-H Exhibit Building and Open Arts and Crafts Building. Going to open up their Kids Zone this afternoon, 1 o'clock. 1 o'clock, you can take the kids out. They'll have a bunch of fun stuff. Old-time games, gunny sack races at 2:30. Yeah, if you're able to knock off early today, take the kids out, I think it'd be a great time. Otherwise, they've got stuff going on, all week, all through Saturday. Sunday. Yeah, they're doing Sunday, too. That's right. They got the Wright Rodeo and fireworks to wrap up their weekend. I just so happen to have some more grandstand buttons. So you can see some awesome grandstand stuff. Confederate Railroad on Saturday with Jared Benson. Next hour, we'll have your chance to win. You'll get a cue to call. So make sure you listen up for your chance to see Jared Benson at the Wright County Fair. Confederate Railroad, they'll play if there's time after. It's a great concert lined up for sure on Saturday, and even live music on Friday as well, and a comedy magic show on Friday. Jerry Frazier doing a comedy magic show. Whole lot going on, Wright County Fair. They're all over the internet. You can get their full schedule of events or whatnot. And, I mean, just head on over. Head on over to Eagle Grove this week. Check out the festivities. There is a whole lot going on all around. Community calendar, yourfortdodge.com. Again, keep listening for your chance to win tickets, the carnival rides and whatnot. Grandstand buttons, Wright County Fair. I'll have your chance to win tickets for Rodney Atkins a little later this morning as well. He's going to be end of the month up in Britt. 10 till 7, look at weather coming up. Iowa's favorite country. 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
12: Here's the K97 Weatherology Forecast. Mostly sunny today. Showers and storms are possible in the area by mid to late afternoon. Highs top out near 90 degrees. Winds south-southwesterly by 2 to 15 miles per hour. Tonight it becomes mostly cloudy. Chance for more showers and storms. Lows drop to 67. Then shower and storm chances continue on Thursday. From the Weatherology Weather Center, I'm meteorologist Phil Jensko.
13: Right now it's 70.

Iowa's favorite country, K97, Dierks Bentley with Brothers Osborne. Burning Man, it's 2 minutes after 7 o'clock on a beautiful Wednesday. It's a good day to have a good day. Mostly cloudy right now, 70 degrees. High of 89, and so it will get a bit, put that extra layer of deodorant on. Go ahead, give it an extra swipe this morning. Everyone around you will thank you, perhaps. One of those days, you know. We're seeing a chance of storms and showers about 7 o'clock this evening is when those come in. And, yeah, we'll have that just through the evening, perhaps another shot in the overnight, perhaps chance tomorrow. We'll keep an eye on it as the day progresses. We do have that Wright County Fair giveaway coming up here in a little bit. You hear that? Them some buttons and some tickets for some rides and even get to play a game. Yeah. Hey, a really cool family package will be given away for the Wright County Fair, which is going on now through Sunday. That'll be in a bit. Till then, carry on. Kenny Chesney, K97.

0: Easton Corbin, are you with me on Iowa's favorite country, K97? It's Mason's K97 morning show, 10 after 7 in the a.m. And yeah, hot out there. You know, right now we're 70 degrees on the dot, mostly cloudy. Hopefully you're able to get the dogs walked early or get them walked late. Temperature and humidity, two numbers together. If it's total more than 150, it's too hot apparently. Keep your dogs indoors. Some safety tips for dog owners that are making the rounds online. Watch out for signs of heat strokes. Main signs are heavy panting and loss of energy. If you're on a walk and they start acting weird, find some shade, give them some water. If they're really bad, spray them with a hose and call your vet. Get them cooled down. Don't make them go swimming. Most dogs like to swim, but some breeds, like pit bulls, they don't. Don't carry them into the water. You'll just freak them out. Toss a stick in. They don't go after it. Don't force them to. I got one that'll just kind of dance on the shoreline a little bit. Kids are all about it, but yeah. Dogs still a little weird. Now, the sidewalk. Sidewalk's a big one. I've mentioned this many times. Paws can get burned. Test the ground with your hand before you walk. Put it down there 5 seconds. If it burns your hand, it hurts to keep it there. Besides your back from having to bend over and put your hand on the ground. If it burns it, you know, it's too hot for your dog. You know, maybe find a place with grass and shade, you know. Now, they recommend giving your dog a haircut, but don't shave them. Trimming their hair is okay. Some dogs have an extra layer of hair that actually helps keep them cool in the summer. Say check with your vet first. Google the breed of dog you have. I got to take my dog into the groomer today. And I mean, they do what's called the summer cut. And she's not bald, so I'm assuming that they know what they're doing. Yeah, we'll discuss a bit more safety tips for your pets and your kids and yourself for the hot summer season in a bit. We're going to hear from Joe Jaden. He's got a sports update here pretty darn quick. K97.
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4: 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The Gales' final mark, 13-12. They won only 3 games last year. St. Edmund was trailing 6-0 going into the bottom of the 7th inning, but the Gales scored 5 runs and left the tying run at second base. Jack McElroy, 2 hits, 2 RBIs. All of AGWSR's 6 runs were unearned. Gales coach Jordan Miller spoke after the loss.
5: 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Young guys, they know what that feels like now. And last but not least, I can't say thank you enough to those 7 seniors that made this year so special.
4: 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Third-ranked to Class 4A Fort Dodge Dodgers softball defeats 8th-ranked to Class 5A Waukee on the road 12-2 in a game heard on 92 Rock last night. The Dodgers are now 36-4 on the year. They've won 9 games in a row and 15 of their last 16. Ellie Doster was 3-for-3. She's now hitting 596 this season. Hope Allstott hit a 3-run homer. Aubrey Allstott wins her 20th game of the year. She's now 20-1 on the season. Dodgers baseball routes Webster City in the regular season finale 16-0. The Dodgers tied their program record for regular season wins with 32. They're now 32-8 on the season. Fort Dodge drew 14 walks in the game. Trew McBride, a grand slam, his 12th home run of the year. Hayden Porter with a 3-run homer. Dodger coach Blake Utley after the win.
6: We celebrated senior night at Dodger Stadium tonight, and Caden Frere and Jackson Danclaw both got to play in their final regular season game at Ed McNeil Field. And I think the moment that sticks out the most is we were able to get Caden Frere, who's never pitched before in his life, on a varsity mound to record the final out as a pitcher. That was a pretty neat moment. But I thought the Dodgers played well. We had some big swings out of Trew McBride and Hayden Porter. And now it's postseason time, so we're excited for that.
4: Iowa Cubs baseball loses last night at home to St. Paul 7-4. The Cubs now 35-50 on the year. Back home for St. Paul in a matinee game today at 12:05. And I'm Joe Jaden with the Connoisseur Media Sports Update.
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Iowa's favorite country, K97. Megan Maroney there, beautiful things. Hey, it's that time of year as you're, you know, giving your dog some love and giving them those much-needed pets. Give a lookout for, bug bites and, skin irritation, stuff like that. It's just that time of year for it. Skin irritation could come from, like, lawn chemicals and whatnot, too. You know, so if they're outdoors a lot, yeah, make sure you're checking them for all that stuff. Give them the extra brushing and whatnot. And yeah, apparently don't shave them. Don't shave them. Just give them a good trim. We got your chance to win some grandstand buttons and ride tickets and more to the Wright County Fair shortly. Empty words right now. Corey Kent, K97.

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1: Woo!
0: Morning show. It's 7:28 in the a.m. And, well, I just so happen to have that Wright County Fair Family Fun Pack. Some grandstand buttons, some ride tickets for Scott Amusements. You can play Scott Amusement game. Oh, yeah, a lot of fun. Caller 4, 515-955-1000. 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

0: Jared Benson running on Iowa's favorite country, K97. Congratulations to Chris Lennon of Ford Dodge, caller number 4, and winner of 4 grandstand buttons and some carnival ride tickets and even a little voucher to play a free game, one of those carnival games. There's some great ones out there, you know. You got to put the ball inside of the basket, and the basket's tilted all funny. You know, that's always a fun one. Or either throwing the ball to knock all the milk jugs off the table. Or there was one I was actually quite successful with up north there, Shakopee, Minnesota, an amusement park called Valley Fair. It's a lot of fun. I was up there, and they had this game called Gunball. And it's like a wiffle ball that's attached to a little air gun. And you have to fire this thing, and you have to knock all the cups are stacked. There's 3 of them, 2, and then 1 on top of there. You have to knock them all off the table. Well, I figured something out. I ended up walking away with a couple big, giant stuffed animals. You know, these things were huge. I didn't have kids at the time. They ended up going to a buddy that had kids, and they had a lot of fun with them. You know, I mean, like, stuffed animals bigger than them. You know, that was $10. I figured it out right away. Well, I went back the next year, and they had the same game. And this time it was a guitar. You could only win one. But boy, I walked away with an electric guitar, a $5 electric guitar. So, I mean, those games are winnable. If you figure out, it's usually there's just a little trick to it. If you can figure that out, there you go. They're fun. And good luck, though. I mean, it doesn't happen often. There was one, too, I guess, that had the basket and you throw the balls in. It was all medium-sized prizes. So, again, yeah, my buddy's kids really enjoyed that. It's always fun to win, but kind of annoying when you get to walk around with this giant stuffed animal. K97.
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0: 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This is Rick telling you about another Pocahontas Machinic Assignment Auction that will be held on Wednesday, August 12th at 8 a.m. in Pocahontas, Iowa. 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
3: 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But when you finally did, it was too late. Because at that moment, you were speeding. She was out walking her dog and only had a second to let go of the leash. Your foot was on the gas and her life was on the line. Speeding catches up with you. 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

John Party on Iowa's favorite country, K97. I didn't get invited to Travis and Taylor's wedding. Still, I deserve to breathe the same air as them. And so do you. In fact, someone on eBay tried selling a bag of air that was supposedly collected at Madison Square Garden during their big night. Seller's description claimed, quote, "This isn't just a bag. It's history you can breathe. Frame it, display it proudly next to your Eras Tour merch and signed footballs. Or gift it to that one friend who still believes in fairy tales." They wanted $50,000 for it. But by last night, the listing was already gone. Somebody probably just bought it, you know, and said, "Hey, thanks." They didn't. But on a related note, website called nycgarbage.com was selling trash that might have come from the wedding or its guests. Items include fabric, soda can tops, and even a single AirPod, all for $25 a piece. And the website says the stuff came from, quote, "outside Madison Square Garden, as close to Taylor and Travis's big day as you could have gotten without an invite." It's all sold out. People bought all the garbage from the wedding. It's not like a normal wedding where, you know, you get invited and then you just swoop by all the tables and pick up all the cool free stuff that you want, all the extras. Hey, nobody's going to take it. It's going to get thrown away anyway. Try to hit it before the trash can anyway. It's Iowa's favorite country. We got a

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1: Woo! The right guy. Hit 25, hit 11, and 30. This is Rick telling you about another Pocahontas Machinic Assignment Auction that will be held on Wednesday, August 12th at 8 a.m. in Pocahontas, Iowa. 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
9: Here's the K97 Weatherology Forecast. Mostly sunny today. Showers and storms are possible in the area by mid to late afternoon. Highs top out near 90 degrees. Winds south-southwesterly 5 to 15 miles per hour. Tonight it becomes mostly cloudy. Chance for more showers and storms. Lows drop to 67. Then shower and storm chances continue on Thursday. From the Weatherology Weather Center, I'm meteorologist Phil Jensko. Right now it's 70.

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Hey, Thursday, July 30th, Rodney Atkins is going to be at the Hancock County Fair. I've got your chance to win tickets a little later on this hour. Here's Morgan Wallen on K97.

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Parker McCollum killing me, Iowa's favorite country, K97. It's 20 after 8. I didn't really have anything suspenseful. Dolly Parton. We'll talk about her in a bit and what she's up to. Till then, Ella Langley. Choosing Texas, K97.

0: Iowa's favorite country, K97, Luke Combs. Sleepless in a hotel room. It's 8:30. It's cloudy and 75 degrees. Mason's K97 morning show, and I might knock off early today. Take a little road trip. Des Moines area has the closest in-store one. Krispy Kreme. Holy cow, they've outdone themselves. They've got a donut line now. Girl Scout cookie donuts. Girl Scout cookie donuts. Oh yeah, thin mint. Chocolate icing, cookie crumbles, dark chocolate chips, and cool mint drizzle. That sounds pretty darn good. There's a lemon ups version filled with lemon cream and covered in lemon icing. I just had me a lemon ice cream cone yesterday, and it was absolutely delicious. Gotta love that lemon pound cake. You know? There's a reason Afro Man wrote that song about it. Finally, there is a Samoa's knockoff. Caramel Delight. There's Samoa. There always will be. The really good one. That is the good one. Chocolate-covered donut topped with caramel and coconut. Yeah. Yeah, Krispy Kreme. Limited time only. They started selling them yesterday. So, if you're perhaps in the Des Moines metro area, I believe Ankeny has one. You know, there's a couple around there. Worth a little side venture, I would think. And I don't know. Take note, Duncan. Get on your game. Where's the Girl Scout cookie donuts? Here in town. I don't know, maybe perhaps some local bakers or something. I'd love to see it. Check out Farmer's Market. That's today. It's Wednesday. Yeah, over there, Kemna. Shout out to them for what they're doing. It's a great chance to support small local businesses. We'll have that giveaway coming soon for Rodney Atkins tickets, and a little tribute on the way as well. Iowa's favorite country, K97.
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Zac Brown Band on Iowa's favorite country. K97, it's 20 till 9. And this day, July 8th, back in 1961, in Oklahoma, legend was born. Rest in peace, Toby Keith, on what would have been his 65th birthday today. Here's one we might have heard it a few times on the 4th of July, but let's keep the patriotic spirit going.

0: 97 Morning Show. Flyover states, you never know. Those flyover states might have Bigfoot hidden in there. There's a man named Snake the Bigfoot Hunter. His real name's Charles Stewart. That's not as cool as Snake. I am Charles Stewart. My friends call me Snake. They call me Snake. Yeah. Back in 2024, he said he found Sasquatch's remains in New York. Since then, he claims he went to Cornell University and got it DNA tested. And the results show it's half Neanderthal, half human. Snake even gave the alleged Sasquatch a name, Dak. D-A-C-K. Okay. All right. Obviously, some naysayers here. Most people. They've dismissed this claim as a hoax. Cornell University also hasn't confirmed that the DNA testing took place. Still, Stewart plans to put Dak on display at the New York State Fair later this summer. So maybe a little road trip. You go see Bigfoot or Dak. Go see Dak. Snake's bringing him to the New York State Fair. Who knows? Maybe it'll catch on. Maybe it won't. He'll bring him around to county fairs. Maybe we get him at the Webster County Fair next year. Probably a bit too late for this year. That's next week, Webster County Fair. The Wright County Fair. That is going on now. And, the Hancock County Fair, that's the end of the month. In fact, Thursday, July 30th, Rodney Atkins will be playing live. And by golly, a pair of tickets will be going out the door soon for that. So keep listening for that cue to call on Iowa's favorite country. C97, 10 till 9. Winter.
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12: Here's the K97 weatherology forecast. We'll see a few spotty showers and thunderstorms possible late today, otherwise increasing clouds with a high in the upper 80s. Winds out of the southwest around 5 to 10 miles per hour. And for tonight, a chance for showers and storms, cloudy, a low near 67. By Thursday, a slight chance for showers and storms early on. Partial sunshine develops, high of 83 degrees. From the Weatherology Weather Center, I'm meteorologist Jennifer Wojcicki. Currently, it's 72.
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14: Well, I, for one, am excited.

Michael Ray, Think a Little Less on Iowa's Favorite Country, K97. It's just 2 minutes till 9. Hey, and I said in the 8 o'clock hour, caller 4-515-955-1000. You got two tickets to Rodney Atkins at the Hancock County Fair Thursday, July 30th. 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Tickets to Rodney Atkins, the end of the month. The years are short. K97.

Kenny Chesney, Pirate Flag, Iowa's favorite country, K97. Congratulations, Sue from Otho. Gonna go see a great show, Rodney Atkins, Thursday, July 30th, Hancock County Fair. Britt, Iowa. Yeah. Go hang with the Britons. Okay to make those jokes. It's after the 4th of July. Tucker Wetmore, Brunette, K97.

0: road less traveled, Iowa's favorite country. K97, it's 9/11. Yeah, if you're taking that road, the highway's 60. 60. I believe there's a county or two, like southern Iowa, that has said, no, we're staying with 55. Not sure exactly how that works, but... yeah, that means I have to keep it at 59 and not 64 now. Well, you know, I'm interested to see if this Snake the Bigfoot Hunter actually found a Sasquatch. And Dak, that's quite the name for it. I think he stole this all from an episode of South Park, one of the earlier episodes of South Park. You know, like late 90s, early 2000s, like the really, you could tell it was construction paper years. But yeah, you can't believe everything you hear. And unless you hear it from me, because I'm incredibly truthful and handsome. Helena McNamee does have a market break coming up about 9:30. Brought to you by her partner in the field. New co-op, no jokes there. We do have some George Strait on the way, and that's for real too. K97.
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Iowa's favorite country, K97, Lainey Wilson, and John Mayer, phone, keys, wallet. Yeah. How about prenup? Yeah. Yeah, there's actually a little word on that big wedding, you know. You knew what was coming. Just a tidbit coming soon. Maren Morris, K97.

0: Iowa's favorite country, K97. Riley Green changed my mind. Well, if you were in Manson a couple weeks ago, you got to see Cody Hicks open up for Aaron Lewis. Scott Kirkhart and Jesse Wilson as well were there. Jared Benson, too. You can catch him Saturday over there, Eagle Grove. You can catch all the rest of them fellas, minus Aaron Lewis and the Stateliners, Saturday at the Carroll Municipal Golf Course. I'm not sure exactly which one it is, but you can find the address and everything on Broken Strings page or Scott Kirkhart Music. Very excited to be a part of that. The K97 stage at the Broken Strings event, as Scott said, hey, you got the Broken Strings stage in the K97 studio. Returning the favor there. I plan on going down, hanging out, and I'm not going to golf. Actually, you can't sign up for that. They said they're going to plan to make it even bigger because it's just insane. Insane, like how fast this thing filled up. And they got some really cool auction items, though, to check out Saturday. Try to get there around 5 or so. I believe that auction's going to start. And then live music shortly after that from Scott and Jesse, Cody Hicks band. Going to be a great time, that's for sure. And all sports, a very good cause. Broken Strings, giving guitars to kids. Still got a ways to go, but events like this are a very fun way to get closer to that goal. So hope to see you in Carroll on Saturday. Otherwise, hit Eagle Grove, Confederate Railroad. A lot going on this weekend. We'll talk more about that in a bit. Live music calendar's coming next hour, but here pretty darn quick, Helena McNamee. She'll have a look at markets. Break brought to you by your partner in the field, New Co-op, Iowa's favorite country. K97.
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2: I'm Helena McNamee, and it's time to take a look at those markets. On the Chicago Board of Trade, July corn is down 5 3/4 at 436 3/4. December down 5 3/4 at 458 1/2. July soybeans up 5 1/2 at 1202 1/4. November up 3/4 at 1198 1/2. July wheat down 1 3/4 at 607 1/2. December down 3 1/4 at 630 1/2. Now over on the mercantile, August live cattle down 147 at 236.97. December down 127 at 232.72. August feeders down 117 at 359.47. September down 117 as well at 356.22. July lean hogs up 40 at 93.85. October up 195 at 83.60. 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
0: 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Stick that in your country song. It's cloudy. Sun's poking its head out a bit. It's going to get a little sunnier today, expected to anyway. And yeah, and then possible showers and storms this evening. Now, the wedding of the millennium, Taylor and Travis. There was a prenup, and it was Taylor that presented it to Travis. Quote, designed to safeguard the singer's vast business empire and was developed with input from her legal team and family. According to sources, Travis signed it without hesitation because, quote, he views the prenup as basic common sense on her part, not some kind of loyalty test. Yeah, I mean, you know, things do go south. He's okay. You know, oh, you're not a billionaire anymore. Sorry, pal. You know, you can stay on Patrick and Brittany's couch for a little bit, bounce right back. They capped off their wedding with $4,000 worth of pizza from a place called Mama's Two. Which, I mean, you know, it's a great wind down. Other than the other, you know, there is another way that you can wrap up a wedding without the guests, preferably without the guests. You know, I don't teach their own, but I don't know, you know. They probably know about that by now. I mean, they're both a little older. Yeah, congratulations to them. We got the latest on all that jazz. YourFortDodge.com. Check out that entertainment news section. Yeah, we'll hear a weather forecast pretty darn quick. Currently, partly cloudy and 80 in Fort Dodge. It's Iowa's favorite country, K97.
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4: Here's the K97 weatherology forecast. We'll see a few spotty showers and thunderstorms possible late today, otherwise increasing clouds with a high in the upper 80s. Winds out of the southwest around 5 to 10 miles per hour. And for tonight, a chance for showers and storms, cloudy, a low near 67. By Thursday, a slight chance for showers and storms early on. Partial sunshine develops, high of 83 degrees. From the Weatherology Weather Center, I'm meteorologist Jennifer Vujcic-Ski. Currently, it's 77.

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Might have said that one a time or two. 9:56. Got some Blake Shelton and Keith Urban after Thomas Rhett.

0: Gary Allen, every storm runs out of rain on Iowa's favorite country, K97. Happy National Video Game Day. Hooray! We'll talk about what some website says is the greatest video games of all time, and I'll give my opinion on it. I'm sure you'll have your own as well. If you get a chance, might be nice to celebrate. If you're a grown-up like me, it's a little hard to at work. Oh, unless you got a Super Nintendo right behind you. K97.
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Some Stella Lefty and Zach John King. All on the way after Dierks Bentley. 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

0: It's the Connoisseur Media live music calendar. Fred Love takes the stage at Shiny Top Brewing Thursday at 7-ish. 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It's Vineyard Vibrations at Soldier Creek Winery Friday from 6 till 8 with Brad and Kate. Brady O'Brien presents Rockin' in the Park Friday night in the band shell at Olson Park. Many local talents will be celebrating 250 years of America with proceeds going to Swingin' for Soldiers. It's Friday night live at O'Goody's Irish Pub with Joe Demarath from 8 to 11. Luke Fox is on the patio at 7 Saturday night at O'Goody's. Jared Benson opens for Confederate Railroad in the grandstands at the Wright County Fair in Eagle Grove Saturday night. It's Mimosa Sunday at River Valley Orchards Winery and Distillery with Al Bombo from 1 to 3. And Sunday evening at the Olson Park Band Shell, the Carl King Municipal Band will perform a concert. 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

0: Iowa's favorite country, K97, waiting on a woman, Brad Paisley. If you're playing a video game waiting on a woman, good luck with that. It is National Video Game Day, though, and I think it's a very fun day to celebrate. I mean, why not? You know, it's going to be hot outside, sit in the air conditioning. Play the number 15 game on this list that Collider.com put out of the 15 greatest video games of all time. Number 15, Grand Theft Auto 4. You know, I don't know if I can argue that at all. A lot of these I haven't played, to be honest. Elder Scrolls versus Skyrim from 2011 and BioShock from 2007. I haven't played that one just a little. It was fine. One I'm very familiar with, 1984, Tetris. Made the list. So did Super Mario Galaxy from 2007. And a very fun game. I think one of the last games I played. Red Dead Redemption 2. I mean, the original Red Dead Redemption. I played through that one on PlayStation 3, you know. And then Red Dead Redemption 2 was PS4. I had the Red Dead Revolver. I played that through on Xbox. I mean, you know, they had some good series with that Rockstar. It's the same people that make the Grand Theft Auto games. And they're doing an all right job. Half-Life 2 came in 9th. Elden Ring was 8th. Resident Evil 4 took in the 7th spot. And number 6 was Portal 2. We'll talk about the top 5 best, according to them, for National Video Game Day in a bit on K97.
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0: Jason Aldean, Iowa's favorite country, K97, Mason's morning show, celebrating National Video Game Day. And Collider.com said the fifth best video game ever is The Legend of Zelda, Breath of the Wild. Came out in 2017, less than 10 years old, and they think it's one of the greatest. It's less than 10 years old, which means it's a high chance I haven't played it. Yeah, one that came out just a few years ago, Baldur's Gate, came out 2023. Baldur's Gate 3, I should say. That came in the fourth spot. Number three on this list, finally, one that I would put in my top five. Super Mario Brothers from 1985. The OG came with the Nintendo Entertainment System. Hard to beat that one, but apparently Collider.com thinks that Minecraft does, because Minecraft was second on here, 2011. And, you know, it's fine. I'm fine with that. Kids like Minecraft, you know, it keeps them occupied and creative. You know, they're using some good critical thinking skills in this game, so I'm cool with that in a high spot. Now, number one game, yeah, I thought it was the game I was playing earlier, Super Mario Kart. No, The Legend of Zelda, Ocarina of Time, came out in 1998. So it would have been for, like, Nintendo 64. Like, okay. Just pick some, you know. Yeah, let's not go Mike Tyson's Punch-Out for the Nintendo Entertainment System. No, let's not do that. Let's not say WWF Warzone for PlayStation, the last game that featured Owen Hart. Rest in peace, King of Hearts. No. Sure, you have your own opinions too. Let us know on our Facebook page, Iowa's Favorite Country, K97.
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11: Here's the K97 weatherology forecast. We'll see a few spotty showers and thunderstorms possible late today, otherwise increasing clouds with a high in the upper 80s. Winds out of the southwest around 5 to 10 miles per hour. And for tonight, a chance for showers and storms, cloudy, a low near 67. By Thursday, a slight chance for showers and storms early on. Partial sunshine develops, high of 83 degrees. From the Weatherology Weather Center, I'm meteorologist Jennifer Fuchitsky. Currently, it's 81.
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0: How Not To on Iowa's favorite country, K97. National Video Game Day. You know, I think, number one for me, Mike Tyson's Punch-Out. And I think it's because I spent countless hours on it as a kid and didn't solve it until I was an adult. I was a young man, 19 years old. You know, going to college, had a roommate. He had the original Nintendo with this game. And eventually, I finally beat Mike Tyson while he was at work or out gallivanting, whatever. Nobody else was home. You know, friends stopped over shortly after that to hear me talk about it, but I couldn't prove it and couldn't prove it again. But still, greatest game ever, in my opinion. Mike Tyson's Punch-Out, K97.
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0: It's the Connoisseur Media live music calendar. Fred Love takes the stage at Shiny Top Brewing Thursday at 7-ish. Thursday from 7 to 9, Traditions at Twin Lakes has Robert Deitch performing. It's Vineyard Vibrations at Soldier Creek Winery Friday from 6 till 8 with Brad and Kate. Brady O'Brien presents Rockin' in the Park Friday night in the band shell at Olson Park. Many local talents will be celebrating 250 years of America with proceeds going to Swingin' for Soldiers. It's Friday night live at O'Goody's Irish Pub with Joe Demarath from 8 to 11. Luke Fox is on the patio at 7 Saturday night at O'Goody's. Jared Benson opens for Confederate Railroad in the grandstands at the Wright County Fair in Eagle Grove Saturday night. It's Mimosa Sunday at River Valley Orchards Winery and Distillery with Al Bombo from 1 to 3. And Sunday evening at the Olson Park Band Shell, the Carl King Municipal Band will perform a concert. 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

0: 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Friday, about 1 o'clock, a little before. Drawing a winner for a $50 gift certificate to Jamar Drive-In. It might be a nepo baby, Maya Hawk, 28 years old. Jaden Smith is also 28. Maya Hawk, the daughter of Ethan Hawk and Uma Thurman. Jaden Smith, the offspring of Will Smith and Jada Pinkett Smith. Yeah. Keep my wife's name out of your gosh darn mouth, I believe. I think that's what he said. They beeped it. I'm pretty sure it was gosh darn. It was something bad. Anywho, either of them, they could win a $50 gift certificate to Jamar Drive-In. It could be Marcus Chong, another nepo baby, Tommy Chong's kid. Played Tank in The Matrix. Okay. All right, fine. I guess not a whole lot he's done since then. But Kevin Bacon, 68 years old, he could win that $50 gift certificate. 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Yeah, you got somebody celebrating? 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You know? 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K97.
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0: Chris Young on Iowa's favorite country, K97. Well, Dolly Parton announced yesterday that Dolly, a True Original Musical, will officially open on Broadway in New York City on her 81st birthday. January 19th, previews are going to start the month before. Musical premiered last summer in Nashville, has since undergone changes. Tells Dolly's story in her own words and songs. Also tease she's writing new songs for the musical, but it'll include the hits I Will Always Love You, Jolene, 9 to 5. Yeah, tickets are actually on sale now. They went on sale today. So if you want to plan a trip to New York City, there you go. Dolly, a True Original Musical, coming out early next year. Great way to celebrate a birthday, one would think. Thomas Rhett's coming up after a weather forecast. It's Mason on Iowa's favorite country, K97.
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7: Here's a K97 meteorology forecast. Slight chance for storms today. Otherwise, sunshine mixed with clouds at times. High temperatures reach up to 89. Southwesterly winds 8 to 15 miles per hour. Cloudy skies expected tonight. Thunderstorms likely. Lulls up aloft around 67. Mainly cloudy skies expected tomorrow. Slight chance for storms. Daytime highs approaching 83. From the Weatherology Weather Center, I'm staff meteorologist Laura Lockwood. Currently 82.
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John Morgan on Iowa's favorite country, K97. Kid, myself, Mason here with you. Just a little while longer, getting you through the lunch hour. This is Lady A Compass, K97.

Iowa's favorite country, K97, Randy Houser. Good night, Kiss. It was July 8th, 1961. A legend was born. Toby Keith would have been 65 years old today. Died back in 2024 after a battle with cancer. And, well, his songs still ring true here. You know, we play his tunes a lot and really appreciate the legacy he left behind, honoring Toby Keith on what would have been his 65th birthday today on Iowa's Favorite Country, K97.

0: Taylor Swift on Iowa's Favorite Country, K97. I think it was pretty much a given that there was going to be a prenup. I still think it would have been funnier if Travis presented her with one. Maybe have his brother and Gronk work on it for him. Put Gronk on the case. It's going to be written in crayon. I don't think Gronk was at the wedding. Tom Brady was. Ryan Seacrest was actually invited to the wedding. Had to bow out last minute. Disney hired him to host their July 4th event. James Taylor also declined his invite because he had a gig. So, you know, those rich, famous celebrities, they're just like us. They miss important milestones because they got to go to work sometimes. Honestly, I get it on a much lesser scale. K97.
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0: It's the Connoisseur Media live music calendar. Fred Love takes the stage at Shiny Top Brewing Thursday at 7-ish. Thursday from 7 to 9, Traditions at Twin Lakes has Robert Deitch performing. It's Vineyard Vibrations at Soldier Creek Winery Friday from 6 till 8 with Brad and Kate. Brady O'Brien presents Rockin' in the Park Friday night in the band shell at Olson Park. Many local talents will be celebrating 250 years of America with proceeds going to Swingin' for Soldiers. It's Friday night live at O'Goody's Irish Pub with Joe Demarath from 8 to 11. Luke Fox is on the patio at 7 Saturday night at O'Goody's. Jared Benson opens for Confederate Railroad in the grandstands at the Wright County Fair in Eagle Grove Saturday night. It's Mimosa Sunday at River Valley Orchards Winery and Distillery with Al Bombo from 1 to 3. And Sunday evening at the Olson Park Band Shell, the Carl King Municipal Band will perform a concert. 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

0: Brad Paisley on Iowa's favorite country, K97. Well, you can now live like Bruce Wayne. If you have Bruce Wayne's money, the Pasadena mansion used for the exteriors of Wayne Manor in the 1960s Batman TV series on the market. Low, low price of $32 million. Kind of a ripoff. You don't even get a bat cave with that. But the home's 18,000 square feet with 7 bedrooms, 3 full bathrooms, 4 half baths, and 4 three-quarter baths. So, I mean, you're set. You know, the three-quarter bath, sink, toilet, and shower, no bathtub. Half bath, you know, the sink and toilet. What else do you need for, you know, just a little offset? Like, yeah, no, it has everything you really would need. Sits on nearly 5 acres, also includes a pool, pickleball court, private theater, and manicured gardens. Home sold for $4.4 million in 1999. $20.5 million just last year, and now they're asking $32 million. But holy cow, this is, yes, it's a mansion. It's a mansion. It should cost millions and millions of dollars. It looks very nice. K97.
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1: Here's the K97 weatherology forecast. Slight chance of thunderstorms this afternoon. Otherwise, sunshine mixed with clouds at times. High temperatures reach up to 89. Southwest winds 8 to 15 miles per hour. Cloudy skies tonight. Storms likely. Lows around 67. Slight chance of thunderstorms again tomorrow, 83. From the Weatherology Weather Center, I'm meteorologist Jennifer Bucitsky. Currently 84.
8: Afternoons with Janie Morgan on Iowa's favorite

Jordan Davis on Iowa's Favorite Country, K97. I'm Mason. I'm hitting the bricks. I'll be back tomorrow. I'll be joined by the ladies from the Angel Ride to Save the Tatas. Allie and Dawn scheduled to come in tomorrow morning. Looking forward to chatting with them and more chances to win Rodney Atkins tickets to the Hancock County Fair end of this month. Yeah, Thursday, July 30th. We'll have your chance to win those tickets as well. I'm leaving you now with Zach Top, K97. I'll see myself out.

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10: 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Good afternoon. I'm Janie Morgan, back with you on a Wednesday. Be hanging out with you till 6 o'clock tonight. This hour, we're going to talk about ChatGPT because my ChatGPT has been extremely inappropriate today. I'm going to tell you about that. I'm shocked. I haven't said anything back to it. I'm going to do it while I'm live on the air. But yeah, I'm shocked by the profanity my ChatGPT is using. Also, of course, coming up this hour, we're going to upgrade your brain with things nobody ever told you except me, because I tell you everything. And right after the break, you get Morgan Wallen, don't we? Play it after this on K97.
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0: say so. Well, I don't need somebody, but Templeton does. K97, Iowa's favorite country. Templeton is Peace Creek Critter of the Week. He's a tiny little 10-week-old Chihuahua mix, Terrier Chihuahua. This 7-pound Mighty Mouse is afraid of nothing except a nap. Templeton is a super cute little puppy, and he wants to go to his forever home, like right now. Peace Creek is taking applications for Tiny Templeton on their Facebook page. Remember, they're not open for a visit. You have to have an approved application to come see the sweet critters at Peace Creek Animal Sanctuary Badger. Get all the details now on Peace Creek's Facebook page. I really hope he gets adopted soon because I can't hardly stand looking at his picture. He's in a cage, standing on his little tiny little hind legs, and his eyes are huge, and he's like just begging for somebody to take him out of there and take him home. So please, adopt Templeton, please. Stick around, George Burge, coming up after this on K97.
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independence. Think I could tell you that first sentence, but then I'm lost. I can't begin to count the theories I've had pounded in my head that I forgot.

0: Yeah, son, now y'all buckle up and have her back by 10. Let's say by 9:30. 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

My chat GPT is being inappropriate. K97, Iowa's favorite country. And I don't know why. Three times today, when I logged on to chat GPT to ask a question about something, it dropped the F-bomb. And I never said anything because I'm like, I'm going to wait till I'm on the air and ask. So let's find out. I'm going to ask right now. Hey, I noticed you've dropped the F-bomb three times. What is up with that? All right, let's see what it says. Okay. It says, I know. I noticed it too after I sent that last one and thought, hey, settle down. Then it says, you swear, and I apparently decided that meant I should start talking like I'm three drinks into a garage party. Come on. I swear, but

0: don't say that. He said, I overcorrected. I can still swear when it actually lands, but I don't need to sprinkle the F word into every other answer like seasoning. Your personality setting is currently default, by the way, so this wasn't some setting you accidentally changed. It was me matching your tone way too aggressively. I think this is a man. Seriously, ChatGPT, you've got to be a man. You've got to be. Bucky Covington, it's good to be us. It's next on K97.
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11: Here's the K97 weatherology forecast. Cloudy skies with a few peaks of sun this afternoon with a slight chance of thunderstorms. High temperatures reach up to 89. Southwesterly winds, 8 to 15 miles per hour. Cloudy tonight, storms likely, lows level off around 67. Highs around 83, tomorrow, slight chance for storms. From the Weatherology Weather Center, I'm meteorologist Jennifer Vujitsky. Right now, it's 86 degrees.
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0: Have you heard of Funflation? K97, Iowa's favorite country. Funflation is when the stuff we do for fun gets a whole lot more expensive. And the World Cup is a perfect example of funflation. One couple from Virginia said they spent almost $10,000 to follow the tournament through Boston, New Jersey, and Miami. The biggest expenses, $800 per ticket. Parking, that was $175, plus airfare, hotels, rental cars, and food. That's more than twice what they paid for a similar World Cup trip in Brazil back in 2014. Yeah. Funflation. But wouldn't it be fun to be able to afford that trip like that couple did? I don't think they should be complaining. If they can afford that, they've got the world by the tail, probably. Tyler Hubbard Land is next. Stay close to K97.
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1: Today is July 8th. On this date in 1796, the U.S. State Department issued the first passport. And on this date in 1974, the number one country hit in the U.S. was from Anne Murray.

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1: I'm Helena McNamee, and it's time to take a look at the closing markets for Wednesday, July 8th. July corn closed down 7 3/4 at 434 3/4. December down 8 at 456 1/4. July soybeans down 1 3/4 at 1195. November down 5 1/2 at 1192 1/4. July wheat down 9 3/4 at 599 1/2. December down 10 1/2 at 623 1/4. On the mercantile, August live cattle down 80 at 237.62. December down 35 at 233.65. August feeders up 140 at 362.05. September up 125 at 358.65. July lean hogs up 105 at 94.50. And October up 387 at 85.52. 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
1: Here's a K97 weatherology forecast. Chance of thunderstorms this afternoon. Otherwise, cloudy skies with a few peaks of sun. High temperatures reach up to 89. Winds out of the southwest, 8 to 15 miles per hour. Thunderstorms likely tonight. Lows dip down to about 67. Overcast skies. Overcast tomorrow. Slight chance of thunderstorms. High temperatures reach up to 83. From the Weatherology Weather Center, I'm staff meteorologist Laura Watwood. Currently, it's 86 degrees.
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0: Rascal Flatts on K97. Good afternoon. I'm Janie Morgan. Are you ready to laugh? I mean, really laugh? Got a bad dad joke coming up around 3:30. I think you're going to like it. And right after this break, you get Josh Ross. Hate How You Look. It's next on K97.
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0: Heads up, Jelly Roll on K97. Hey, do you ever feel like you are maxed out on news? Because most of the news you hear is bad news? Well, there's a reason. Our brains were not built to be burdened by doom scrolling or Fox News and CNN 24/7. A new study says human brains were never designed to handle this much bad news. Because we were supposed to be fixated on clear and present dangers, you know, like the dinosaur headed my way, not doom scrolling or cable news 24/7. So if you've been kind of feeling blah, pay attention to how much news you've been watching. I don't watch the news anymore, and it drives my mom crazy because she'll say, oh, did you hear about blah, blah, blah? And I'm like, no, what happened? How did you not hear about that? I'll say, Mom, I don't watch the news. Why not? Because it's too depressing. I get what I need from show prep, and even that gets really depressing. I don't tell you half the stuff I find. Some of it is really, really bad. There's no need to talk about it. I don't want to talk about bad stuff. I'm here to make you happy, not make you feel bad. Blake Shelton came here to forget. Yeah, kind of what I've been talking about. Next on K97.
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0: 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It's time for the Bad Dad Joke with Jane E. Morgan.
1: All righty, here's your Bad Dad Joke for Wednesday. I did my first nude painting yesterday. I did my first nude painting. The neighbors weren't happy, but my front door looks great.
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3: 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This is Rick. Tell you about another Pocahontas Machinic Assignment Auction that will be held on Wednesday, August 12th at 8 a.m. in Pocahontas, Iowa. 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

0: He's from Wyoming, and boy, is he red hot. K97 Iowa's favorite country, Ian Munsick. Song is called Love is Blind. He's got a new album coming out August 21st. It's called The Mountain Goat, and you will find that song on that album, Ian Munsick. Stick around. I'll be right back with more music on the way, Old Dominion.
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9: Greasy K97, meteorology forecast. Chance of thunderstorms this afternoon. Otherwise, cloudy skies with a few peaks of sun. High temperatures reach up to 89. Winds out of the southwest, 8 to 15 miles per hour. Thunderstorms likely tonight. Lows dip down to about 67. Overcast skies. Highs level off around 83 tomorrow. Overcast skies. From the Weatherology Weather Center, I'm staff meteorologist Lula Lockwood. Currently 86.
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0: 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Janie Morgan with you. Be here until 6 o'clock tonight. 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
0: It's time for the good news. Just like I do every single Monday through Friday. Man, I looked everywhere, trying to find something to make you smile, make you feel a little better about yourself today. Let's see how this goes. The U.S. murder rate is on pace to reach its lowest level since the FBI started keeping track back in 1960. Preliminary figures show murders fell nearly 19% during the first 4 months of the year, compared with the same period last year. This continues a steady decline that we've been seeing in recent years. And a search and rescue team from Virginia helped save 4 people from collapsed buildings in Venezuela after earthquakes destroyed the region. I know you've heard all about that. It's so horrible. The team is called Fairfax County's Virginia Task Force 1, and they worked alongside Venezuelan and French crews to rescue a father and son who'd been trapped under the rubble for 4 days. They also saved a mom and her 9-month-old baby. That is your good news on a Wednesday. K97, Joe Diffie is next.
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0: Are you going to a wedding this summer? K97, Iowa's favorite country. I am. I'm going to a wedding up in Wisconsin, Green Bay, Wisconsin, next month. This report says nearly 1 in 3 Americans expect to spend at least $600 to attend a wedding this year. 19% say they're going to spend $1,000 or more. I hope that's not me. I mean, this is going to be pricey because, well, the gift I got them, it's a really nice set of suitcases that I would love to have for myself. That was a couple $100. Then you got to consider that my dogs are going to be boarded, and that's going to cost me probably $300. So we're at $500. Then we've got the hotel for 2 nights, which is just under $200 a night. Oh, man, I'm in the $1,000 category. Because, I mean, that doesn't even include gas or food. I need somebody to go with me and split this. You want to go? Green Bay, Wisconsin in August? You and me? Going to a, but you got to go to the wedding with me. I mean, and you got to split half the hotel room. And you have to sleep in the bathtub. Stick around, George Strait is next.
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3: Here's a K97 meteorology forecast. Thunderstorms likely tonight. Otherwise, cloudy skies expected. Lows dip down to about 67. Winds out of the southwest, 5 to 10 miles per hour. Highs level off around 83 tomorrow. Overcast skies. Lows dip down to about 63 tomorrow night. Mainly clear. Mid-80s Friday and Saturday with a slight chance of thunderstorms Friday. From the Weatherology Weather Center, I'm staff meteorologist Laura Lockwood. Right now, 85.
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0: were. Keith Urban on K97, Iowa's favorite country. Good evening. I'm Jenny Morgan, riding shotgun with you on a Wednesday night. Way to go. You are halfway through your work week. That's got to feel pretty good. On the way, Thomas Rhett and your daily dipstick. You stay here.
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0: Biden's shoplifting spree is still getting plenty of laughs online after he hid a ribeye and a large brisket in his pants earlier this year. According to reports, the man left the store with the pricey cuts of beef tucked deep down inside. He then shoved a bottle of wine in his pants before he made his getaway. Apparently, he was planning a really nice dinner. After employees chased him down, they were able to get everything back. The shoplifter got away before the cops could arrive. And the store still has beef with the guy for trying to rip him off. He's still on the loose. The question is, what did they do with the steak and the wine? Please tell me they threw it away, please. He's your dipstick. 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

0: Ashley McBride on K97, wrapping up a Wednesday for me, Janie Morgan. On the way for you, Alan Jackson, Taylor Swift, or should I say Taylor Kelsey. Hunter Hayes, maybe Gloriana in there before 6 o'clock. I'll be back tomorrow on a Thursday at 1. You have a wonderful Wednesday night. Ciao, babies.
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13: Here's a K97 meteorology forecast. Thunderstorms likely tonight, otherwise cloudy skies expected. Lows dip down to about 67, winds out of the southwest, 5 to 10 miles per hour. Highs level off around 83 tomorrow, overcast skies. Lows dip down to about 63 tomorrow night, mainly clear.

the sky. The span of the earth, or the changes in the tide. I don't know what brought us together, what strange forces of nature conspired to construct the present.

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14: Here's a K97 meteorology forecast. A severe thunderstorm watch continues until midnight tonight. Thunderstorms likely tonight, otherwise cloudy skies expected. Will dip down to about 67. Winds out of the southwest, 5 to 10 miles per hour. Overcast skies again tomorrow. Highs level off around 83. Mainly clear skies tomorrow night. Will dip down to about 63. From the Weatherology Weather Center, I'm staff meteorologist Laura Lockwood. Right now, it's 84 degrees.
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